0: And so across the course of 90 minutes, you're going to fatigue much more quickly. And that ability to sprint, having already sprinted, is going to be massively impaired.
1: When the game does start, Anthony Gordon and Bukayo Saka both start on the wings, and Thomas Tuchel's right-back conundrum continues. Jarrell Kwanzaa starting there today. He's normally a centre-back. In other World Cup news, Norway have knocked out Brazil in the last 16, with Erling Haaland scoring twice to see his country reach the quarterfinals. It finished 2-1 in New York. Brazil missed a penalty in the first half, and Neymar scored a consolation goal from the spot in the final minutes. Elsewhere, a 22-year-old woman has died in a skydiving incident near a Nottinghamshire airfield. Police say emergency services were called to reports of an incident near Langer Airfield just after 12 p.m. Officers say her family has been informed and no one else was hurt. A committee of MPs are warning that the Northern Powerhouse Rail project will go over budget. Funding for the project has been capped at £45 billion, but the Commons Public Accounts Committee are comparing it to the HS2 project. Maeve Schaffer is from the Institute for Public Policy Research.
2: All we want to do is be able to go to work on time, travel across the country. The government said it themselves that a Northern Powerhouse Rail would bring up to £40 billion every year to the economy. So less than 2 years after Northern Powerhouse Rail has been built, it, you know, will already have paid for itself.
1: And Ferrari's Charles Leclerc has won the British Grand Prix. We've got two British drivers on the podium this year as George Russell brings Mercedes home in second place and nine-time winner Lewis Hamilton finished third.

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0: That's the sound of a Yeti in the fridge. Yeah, there's a Yeti in the fridge. 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I'm in control. No matter what's going on, with the HMRC app, I can always see what I'm getting paid and easily check my tax stuff. Even if there's a Yeti in the fridge. When you're on it, you're on it.
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1: England are through to the World Cup quarterfinals, having held off Mexico in their round of 16 clash in what was a frantic encounter at the iconic Azteca Stadium. It finished 3-2 and the difference was a Harry Kane penalty. The Three Lions had to do it the hard way, though. Jarrell Kwanzaa sent off early in the second half, and Thomas Tuchel's men then faced an onslaught of Mexican attacks in the final stages of the game. They'll now face Norway on Saturday at the slightly more reasonable time of 10 p.m. Elsewhere this morning, more than 1,000 extra schools will be offering free breakfast clubs in the new school year. It's all part of the government's cost-cutting measures for parents, potentially saving them up to £450. The Department for Education says nearly 700,000 children will attend the clubs in September, up from 300,000 today. People across the UK have raised more than £10 million to support those affected by the earthquakes in Venezuela. The Disasters Emergency Committee says the money is helping charities provide shelter, food and medical care. The Commons Public Accounts Committee has compared Northern Powerhouse Rail to HS2 after a report found that it simply cannot be delivered within its £45 billion funding cap. Maeve Schaefer from the Institute for Public Policy Research says it's disheartening.
2: Thinking about this potentially being another HS2 is really disheartening. Of course, when the plans were first announced, Northerners reacted as they often do. You know, I'll believe it when I see it. And setbacks like this, or if this causes a setback, I should say, that will only prove them right.
1: And Harry Styles is a record breaker after the longest ever residency at Wembley Stadium during a single run. He's now wrapped up his stay at the venue after performing 12 shows there as part of his Together Together tour. That's the latest from Radio News Hub. I'm John Collins.
3: In local news, a journalist who carried out a stalking campaign on former Cheshire MP George Osborne and his wife has been spared jail. 29-year-old Lydia Suffield sent emails containing false allegations about the couple to their friends and family and reported them to social services in harassment, which Mr. Osborne has described as utterly debilitating. She's been given a suspended sentence. Congleton Town Council has officially entered to be Town of Culture 2028. It's submitted a digital postcard to the Department for Culture, Media and Sport. You can see it on the official UK Town of Culture digital map. And Andy Burnham has revealed his favourite band is from Cheshire. The frontrunner for the job of Prime Minister says he's been stuck in a Doves phase for quite a while. The Makerfield MP named Goodfellas as one of his top films, along with The Big Short, Brassed Off and Pride. That's the latest. For more news from our area, click silk1069.com.
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4: Morning. Sorry to be the bearer of bad news and stuff, but the weekend's finished. Whiz by again. Monday morning's breakfast show, Joel Corry and Tom Grennan starting us off, Tame Impala and Jenny, and all the usual 6 o'clock breakfast show stuff. You're

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With something hot and steaming in your hand, like a

Jesse Salt Radio, that is Tame Impala and Jenny with Dracula. Before that, Joel Corry and Tom Grennan with Lionheart. It is Monday, the 6th of July, day 187 of 2026. 178 to go until 2027. Today is International Kissing Day. I don't even want to know how you're going to celebrate that. If you choose to, entirely up to you. It is the 28th week of the year, 997th pre-furlough, and 945th even post-furlough breakfast show. I'm tired. Sunrose this morning at 4:49. It sets at 9:36, giving us 16 hours and 47 minutes of daylight. That is 4 minutes less than when we last checked on Friday morning's breakfast show. Oh, soon be autumn. Actually, we've got a good few days for that, so I wouldn't worry. First up is here for Monday, first one of the week. Let's make it a nice big club. Give us a call if you're up and about. 01625 269000. Pop it on the socials. We'll do the roll call around about 6:30 this morning. And of course, being a Monday, we launch the day with the best Monday launch song we have, which of course is the Singing Walrus and the Good Morning Song.

0: The Singing Walrus and the Good Morning Song is so versatile, it works just as well for a Monday as a Friday launch song. What a corker. Up next, the Spice Girls and some education.
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0: Cheshire Salt Radio. It is the breakfast show for a Monday morning. Spice Girls and Say You'll Be There. Still to come, we have got First Uppers on the way. First one of the week. If you'd like to join, please do. Give us a call. Pop it on the socials. If you are up and about at this time in the morning, according to scientists, it means you are thinner and less depressed and highly likely to have accomplished 6 tasks before 7 a.m, including exercise, meditation and vacuuming, because you're a cruel person and just because you're up, you want everybody else to be up. You know who you are. Roll call is on the way very, very soon.
1: This is Monday's Did You Know?
0: To the tune this morning of The Champions. I am adding to my telly theme repertoire, so you might hear some new ones this week. Anyway, round about 6:20, each weekday morning, we try and bring you something educational. You don't learn much from me after about 6:30. You provide the rest of the education, but at least early on, I try and keep up. This is Mondays. The average human yawns approximately 240,000 times in a lifetime. I'm sure I've done that already. I do get up very early every morning. Mind you, so do you. If you're listening to this, you're up now. Anyway, you can have that. We'll do another one for you on Tuesday morning's breakfast show. Base.

Michael Jackson, The Way You Make Me Feel. Beyonce before that, Deja Vu. It is Silk Breakfast for a Monday morning. Still to come, Olivia Rodrigo on the way. Tune from Rita Ora. Before we do that, though, nice big club for First Stoppers. First one of the week. Thank you so much for getting in touch. We start with Mark Hewitt, Bang on Midnight. And then he got in touch about 4 or 5 hours later. Sent me a good morning gif. Martin James is with us at 3:31. He says, good morning from Turkey. Yes, he's there now for what seems like forever. Sent me a photo of me present, so I'm made up. Natalie Clark was got in touch at 5:21 this morning. Ian Clark at 5:34. He had a pretty good weekend. We'll sort that out in community news a bit later. Who else is with us? Rachel Cutts got in touch at just after 6. Carol Kappa, sorry, Carol. 5:35, Carol got in touch with another photo of her trip to somewhere near Keswick. Back home now, unfortunately. And who else? JCT got in touch. He's very tired. He did watch the football last night. Been up since kickoff. Sure many have. Incredible performance. It was a belter, wasn't it? I caught a few of the highlights first thing this morning. But JCT reckons I ought to watch the entire game. It doesn't do it justice, the highlights. And I think he's absolutely right. But what a win. Flipping heck. On to Norway. Wow. On our main Facebook page, let's have a look, see who we've got. Sarah Louise Kasama says, morning, Andy. I worked all weekend and working today, but have an early finish, 12 p.m. Enjoy your day. You too, Sarah. Sue Donahue sent some community news this morning. Amanda Jane Buller is another one who worked all weekend. Now off for another 12-hour shift. Roll on Thursday for my day off. That seems an age away, doesn't it, Amanda? But it'll be before you know it. Don't worry. Baz Oldfield sent some community news. Morning, Baz. Carol Harrison is with us. She says, good morning. Sue Doris said, morning, and sent some community news. Kev Kimpton said, morning, Andy. Have a great day. Duncan Moore says, morning, Andy and all. Have a great week. No sleep and watching England be amazing. Now in work. Not sure I'll last. Try and have a kip somewhere, Duncan. You know, find somewhere, a quiet corner. You've got my permission. Anita Talbot-Wiston's with us. She said, morning, have a lovely day. You too, Anita. Mick Greenall says, morning, Andy. Monday is jobs day again with plenty of music, radio and thumbs up emoji. And Susan Woodward got in touch as well saying, good morning, Andy. And that's it. First Uppers, lovely big club. Told you it was big. Thanks for getting in touch. Shut now. Back open again tomorrow morning before 6:30.

0: Sweet Aura praising you and Olivia Rodrigo with Drop Dead. Cheshire Salt Radio, it is Monday's breakfast show. Weather today, two halves basically. Dull overcast with possible rain this morning, turning brighter with sunshine and cloud this afternoon, and temperatures creeping up a bit. In fact, by the end of the week, it's going to be hot again. Probably not as hot as it was when we had the heat wave, but certainly gearing up there. Full weather check for you just before the latest news and sport at 7 o'clock. Up next, we'll see how things are looking on Cheshire's roads.
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0: Nothing really to report so far. Motorways and major routes still fairly quiet. Nothing to tell you about on public transport. We do have Western Road closed in Crewe once again, but it's due to open at some point today. Shut between David Whitby Way and Cowley Way. There will be queues in the diversion route. Anything new spot? 01625 26 9000.
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0: Hold Me in the Dark. Before that, Liam Gallagher's For What It's Worth, and The Cardigans, My Favourite Game. Coming up, rewind tune from 1972 as part of our What Are You Playing Them For? We'll play the song and we'll tell you the reason, and we'll do it all next.
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0: That is our rewind song from 1972. That is David Bowie with Starman, part of our, what are you playing there for? Well, this is the reason. On the 6th of July, 1972, David Bowie appeared on Top of the Pops playing his new single, Starman, his first hit since 1969's Space Oddity 3 years before. The single peaked at number 10 and stayed on the charts for 11 weeks. There you go. Belting tune we don't often, if ever, play. Historical context merged together in, what are you playing there for? We'll have another belter for you tomorrow at the same time. Up next, the latest news and sports at 7 o'clock.
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0: Mixed day today. This morning is cloudy, overcast and a bit wet. This afternoon, cloud and sunshine, high pollen count and a top temperature around Knutsford of 23 Celsius this afternoon.
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2: England are through to the World Cup quarterfinals, having held off Mexico in a frantic round of 16 clash at the iconic Azteca Stadium. It finished 3-2. Jude Bellingham scored twice, but the difference was a Harry Kane penalty. The Three Lions had to do it the hard way, though. Jarrell Kwanzaa sent off early in the second half, and Thomas Tuchel's men faced an onslaught of Mexican attacks in the final stages of the game. But they've now got a tough challenge against Norway in the next round. The pair will clash on Saturday evening. Elsewhere this morning, a heatwave could be declared for the southeast of England today. Temperatures might reach 31 degrees Celsius. A week-long warning from health officials is in place until Saturday too across the Midlands and the south of England, saying that high temperatures over the coming days could cause a greater risk to life for vulnerable people. Further afield, a procession has begun in the Iranian capital of Tehran for the funeral of the late Supreme Leader Ayatollah Ali Khamenei. His flag-draped coffin and those of his family killed back in February in an airstrike at the start of the war launched by Israel and the United States will be carried through the streets on board a truck. Today marks the start of Alcohol Awareness Week. It looks to highlight and raise awareness of the issues around the drinking of alcohol. Andrew Missell is from the Alcohol Change UK organisation.
3: The message we're putting out there is really just to think about your alcohol consumption like any other aspects of your health. 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
2: And in showbiz news, the star of Clarkson's Farm, Caleb Cooper, has tied the knot with his long-term partner. He posted a photo of them standing in front of a tractor with the caption, Mr. and Mrs. Cooper. That's the latest from Radio News Hub. I'm John Collins.
4: In local news, the freelance writer who stalked former Cheshire MP George Osborne and his wife has been handed a suspended jail sentence. 29-year-old Lydia Suffield sent emails containing false allegations about the couple to their friends and family and reported them to social services in harassment, which Mr. Osborne described as utterly debilitating. Congleton could be the UK Town of Culture 2028. The town councils officially entered the competition and submitted a digital postcard to the Department for Culture, Media and Sport. You can see it on the official UK Town of Culture digital map. And Andy Burnham has revealed a bit about his musical taste and says he's been stuck in a Doves phase for quite a while. The Cheshire band formed back in 1998. The frontrunner for Prime Minister named Goodfellas as one of his top films, as well as The Big Short, Brassed Off and Pride. That's the latest. For more news from our area, click silk1069.com.
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5: England are through to the World Cup quarterfinals, holding off Mexico in the round of 16 in a frantic encounter at the Azteca Stadium. It finished 3-2 and the difference was a Harry Kane penalty. They had to do it the hard way, though. Jarrell Kwanzaa was sent off early in the second half, and Thomas Tuchel's men faced an onslaught of Mexican attacks in the final stages of the game. They'll face Norway in the next round, who knocked out Brazil in their last 16 tie. Cricket and England were dealt familiar heartache in a World Cup final as Australia claimed a record-extending seventh Women's T20 crown with a thumping 7-wicket win at Lord's. Nat Siverbrunt topscored with an unbeaten 58 in England's total of 150 for four, but Australia chased it down comfortably. And Britain's Arthur Ferry will play the biggest match of his career on centre court later when he faces former Wimbledon semi-finalist Grigor Dimitrov for a place in the quarterfinals. Ferry has reached the fourth round at a Grand Slam for the first time and broken into the world's top 100.
1: 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Andy Clues. Andy Clues.
6: And not quite 72 hour question is on the way after music from Charlie XCX. And it's around about 20 to 8 this morning. We're going to find out who's getting our very first Fugfafar song, not only of the day, but also of the week.

0: Yeah. Yeah. Yeah.
1: Still breakfast, Monday morning. That is Charlie XCX with Beg For You. Still to come, we've got music on the way from Sienna Spyro, and we'll find out how things are looking out and about on the roads. Before that, though, our not quite 72-hour question posted Friday morning around about 20 past 7. We wanted to know, and yes, it is another that there London restaurant-type thing, would you put pineapple on a burger? Having said that, it's been going around for a while. It's not a new thing. They're just doing it on a more plain burger rather than what they call a tropical burger. Interestingly with this, whenever we normally do this when it's food related and it's something that's messing about with a traditional, we get quite a strong reaction of no's. Today it's more evenly mixed, and we will bring you a definitive answer around about 20 past 7 based on the answers we've got. It's not a national poll. We haven't asked 100 people around. It's just literally what's come in over the course of the last 72 hours. See, now Sarah Boosted is in the camp of, you know, don't mess with traditional food. She says, absolutely not. Two vomity emojis. I think Sarah is definitely not on the fence, is she, though? It's a definite no. Whereas Andy Owen says, yes, along with sweet corn and onion relish, topped with cheese and crunchy onions, yum. And I must admit, Andy, that does actually sound quite nice. I'd give that a go. Terry Ann Teresa says, I try it different. And that's her answer. Baz Oldfield said, I actually could, as I have it on gammon, but definitely not a pizza, exclamation mark. There is a line you don't cross with Baz. You can put pineapple on most foods, do it on a pizza, and you will incur Baz's wrath. What you'll do, right, is he'll come round and hoover first thing in the morning in your house. He will. Does it every day. His own house, obviously, but you know what I mean. David Wolliscroft said, can't remember the last time I had a burger, and I don't intend changing that. Why'd you have at barbecues, David? Finally for now, Amos Wright said, defo, and get this, Baz, on a pizza too, smiley face. That's the first victim of the early morning hoovering, absolutely. There is a part two to this, do feel free to add, and we'll see what else we've got around about 20 past seven. Yeah.

0: Sienna Spyro, Material Lover, current song from her. Coming up around about 7:20 this morning, part two of our not quite 72-hour question. It is one of those that they're London things this time around. The idea of putting pineapple on a burger. It's the mixture of the meat and that and the fruit of the pineapple apparently brings out the flavour. That's what they say. Do you do it? Would you want to do it? Have you tried it? Would you like to try it? Let me know what you've got. We have got some answers in. We'll see where we are in the next few minutes.
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0: Nothing to report on the motorways and major routes this morning, really. It's still fairly quiet, as you'd expect for this time on a Monday morning. Western Road remains closed in Crewe, the A532 on the westbound carriageway. There will be delays on University Way, but apparently last day today for these roadworks with a bit of luck. What else have we got for you? Sandbach Road in Alsage is shut both ways as well for water main work between Sandbach Road South and the Avenue. Public transport's okay. Anything you spot, 01625 26 9000.
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Roxette and Joyride. It is Cheshire Salt Radio. It is the breakfast show for a Monday morning. Still to come, the Red Hot Chili Peppers on the way, and we've got music too from the Pet Shop Boys. First things first, though, part two of our not quite 72-hour question, posted on Friday. Would you put pineapple on a burger? We do have a definitive for this, but we'll run through the answers we've got so far. Babs Whiteleg said no, sick face emoji, two kisses. The Forest Snug food van in Macclesfield Forest said caramelised, wrapped in smoked bacon with smoked chilli and lemonade syrup. Wow. I've got to try that now. I have to. Maria Wood said, yes, I'd buy it, but I rarely eat them. Tyler Burke said, Aussie burger with the lot, best ever. Geraldine Dudley said, definitely, it's called an Hawaiian burger. Wendy Swan, no. Lynn Garlick, I would try it, three kisses. Edward Howard said, would you jump off a cliff? I'm assuming that means no. I've put you down for a no. Dave Kobe, sick face emoji. Tar for that. Susan Woodward, yes. Natalie Clark said yes for a tropical burger. Sue Donahue said, I love pineapple with gammon or on a pizza with ham, but no chance on a burger. Kiss. Martin James said, nope, can't stand it. I don't know whether that means burgers or pineapple, or both, or the combination. Don't know. Becky Slater said, on this occasion, because you do these quite often, yes, I would, sounds nice. Dave Miller said, I would, but I don't really like pineapple. Sarah Wilson, who keeps messing about with classics? No thanks. And finally for now, Nick Huff said, a that there London thing that might actually work. Who would have thought it? Well, yeah. Final answer then is yes to pineapple on a burger is 14, no is 9. So yes in this instance wins out. Brilliant. We've got another not quite 24-hour question posted on our social media right now. Do please pop something down. It'll give me something to talk about at 7:05 tomorrow.

Still breakfast, Monday morning. That is the Pet Shop Boys and Dusty Springfield. What have I done to deserve this? And before that, the Red Hot Chili Peppers with Can't Stop. Current tune from Harry Styles to play for you in a second. Quick reminder about our Challenge Colin feature that we're currently running during the off-season for the football. We don't count the World Cup in this. But basically, what we're asking Colin to do, I say me, you, are asking him to come up with a song with some sort of local context in any style of music you like. For example, on Friday, we had the belting Cows in the Fields on Wolston Home, Elmy Way, and a country style for Rachel Cutts in Congleton, and it was an absolute corker. Brilliant tune. We've got a few more that we're looking for at the moment. Jodrell Bank in a reggae style for Martin James in Weaverham. The Majestic Cinema in a Virgin Mary style for Kate Gordon in Macclesfield. These two came in last week. William Hope, the paranormal investigator born in Crewe in a Ray Parker Jr. style from Helen Thomas in Crewe, and the Old Infirmary in Macclesfield in a 60s pop style was suggested by Margaret Wilson in Macclesfield. You get the gist. Something local, style of music. No classical or opera. He's busy and he's got a life, as Colin, and a job. But anything else, send him in. The beauty is he's never turned down a challenge. So whatever you come up with, the more bizarre the better, he will accept that challenge and we'll play the results at 7:30 on Friday morning's breakfast show. So if you've got something in your mind right now, make sure you let me know.

0: Harry Styles, Dance No More. It is Silk Breakfast for a Monday morning. Paul Russell on the way, and we'll crank up the random request generator and find out who's getting our very first Fug for Far song. That's coming up very, very soon. This coming weekend, big weekend for Avro Heritage Museum. Their Wings and Wheels event is back on Saturday the 11th and Sunday the 12th of July. 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Even if you're not big into planes, there's loads of different things going on. You can find out more on their webpage, of course, which is avroheritagemuseum.co.uk. 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But some of the things that you can see are the static Spitfire display celebrating 90 years of the iconic fighter. There's also a V-Rose biplane and triplane replica, weather dependent, will be making a flyby. There's the Ride the There and Back Steam Railway, traction engines, GMP community police car display. 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There's licensed bar and a range of great food stalls. 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And the family will love it. And tickets aren't that bad, actually. 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

0: Paul Russell and Lil Boo Thing. The wheel is spinning for the very first Funk for Far song, not only of the day, but of the week. Very high honour. But who's getting it? Samantha Graham in Congleton. Morning, Samantha. Your tune is here after we've checked the latest on the roads, and we'll do that next.
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0: No issues this morning on the motorways. The M6, 56 and the 60 moving well and not bad currently on most of our major routes. We do have Western Road closed for the final time today on the westbound section for work, which could cause some delays around the University Way, the diversion route. Currently around Sandbach, not too bad. Similar story around Congleton, picking up as you would expect in and out of Macclesfield, but again, no red lines at the moment. Anything you spot, get in touch if it's safe and legal. The number you need, 01625 26 9000, and we'll have another bulletin for you in the next 30 minutes or so.
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0: Cheshire Soul Radio. It is Monday morning's breakfast show. That is our very first Fug for Far song of the day. That is Groovy Train from the Farm. Feel Good Free for All song requested by Samantha Graham in Congleton and selected by the random request generator, the big wooden wheel behind me with all the post-it notes on, with your names and songs written very neatly with my calligraphy set on recycled post-it notes, no less. If you've got a tune that's a belter, puts you in a good mood and sets you up for the day and you want to hear it on the radio,
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0: Another one, of course, on the way after 8 o'clock. Don't forget, when you do get in touch with these songs, if you want something date-specific, make sure you let me know that in the message, because there is a backdoor to all systems, even this one, so we can accommodate, OK? 90% of the time, it's birthdays. We've had an engagement. We've had a wedding anniversary. In fact, the same couple, over the last 3 years, have celebrated their wedding anniversary with a Fug for Far song, which is really sweet. GCSE and A-level exams, good luck and results, driving tests, a trip to go and see Taylor Swift in Scotland for a concert, and I think that's it. But it can be any reason at all. Don't need a mega explanation. Just let me know in your message. We can accommodate. We'll even let you pick the time, either 7:40 or 8:40. Okay? So if you've got something, don't be shy. Right, this is the current tune from Alex Warren.

0: Alex Warren with Fever Dream. Still to come this morning, a rewind tune from 1982, just ahead of the latest news and sport at 8 o'clock. After 8, it's our first sent-in dad joke of the day, of the week.
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4: 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Later this week, expect a refreshing iced coffee, made for picnics with picky bits and nowhere to be until 6. Because whatever the weather, with a Costa iced coffee made with heart in hand, the summer moments we love last. Costa iced coffee, made for summer.
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0: is our rewind tune from Wang Chung from 1982. 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
0: Cloudy and overcast this morning. Possibility of the odd shower. This afternoon it's turning dry. Sunny spells, some cloud, high pollen count and a top temperature around Holmes Chapel of 23 Celsius.
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2: England are through to the quarterfinals of the World Cup after a game that saw five goals, one sending off, 11 minutes of added time, 80,000 fans and one iconic stadium. Only one number really matters, and it's that England beat Mexico by 3-2 thanks to a Jude Bellingham double and a Harry Kane penalty. Much to the delight of these Three Lions fans.
3: It's cost us a lot of money to come out here, but worth every penny.
4: It's worth gambling, wasn't it?
3: Yeah, we gambled topping the group, but it's just been nerve-wracking all the way through. I think we'll win it. I do. I think we'll win tournament. We're going to Miami.
4: On Tuesday, yeah.
3: Yeah, we're going to Miami, so yeah, can't wait.
2: And that trip to Florida is because England's next game is there on Saturday at 10 p.m. UK time. They'll face Norway after they eliminated Brazil earlier yesterday evening. Now, it's looking like a heatwave may be declared across the southeast of England later, with forecasters predicting a high of more than 30 degrees Celsius once again. The UK Health Security Agency has put a week-long heat health warning in place for the south and the Midlands, saying the warm weather could cause a greater risk to life for vulnerable people. A procession has begun in the Iranian capital of Tehran for the funeral of the late supreme leader, Ayatollah Ali Khamenei. His flag-draped coffin and those of his family, which were killed back in February in an airstrike at the start of the war launched by Israel and the US, will be carried through the streets on board a truck. Today is the start of Alcohol Awareness Week, an annual campaign that looks to raise awareness of the issues around alcohol use. Andrew Massell is from Alcohol Change UK.
5: It is very much part of life in these islands. And so I think what we're trying to do is really is get people to take a pause for thought, maybe think about the role that alcohol is playing in their lives and think about whether there's anything they want to change.
2: And some breaking news in the last hour. ITV has agreed the sale of its media and entertainment business to Sky. The two companies have announced a deal worth £1.6 billion. That's the latest from Radio News Hub. I'm John Collins.
6: In local news, a journalist who carried out a stalking campaign on former Cheshire MP George Osborne and his wife has been spared jail. 29-year-old Lydia Suffield sent emails containing false allegations about the couple to their friends and family and reported them to social services in harassment, which Mr. Osborne has described as utterly debilitating. She's been given a suspended sentence. Congleton Town Council has officially entered to be Town of Culture 2028. It's submitted a digital postcard to the Department for Culture, Media and Sport. You can see it on the official UK Town of Culture digital map. And Andy Burnham has revealed his favourite band is from Cheshire. The frontrunner for the job of Prime Minister says he's been stuck in a Doves phase for quite a while. The Makerfield MP named Goodfellas as one of his top films, along with The Big Short, Brassed Off and Pride. That's the latest. For more news from our area, click silk1069.com.
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7: England are through to the World Cup quarterfinals, holding off Mexico in the round of 16 in a frantic encounter at the Azteca Stadium. It finished 3-2 and the difference was a Harry Kane penalty. They had to do it the hard way though. Jarrell Quansah was sent off early in the second half and Thomas Tuchel's men faced an onslaught of Mexican attacks in the final stages of the game. They'll face Norway in the next round, who knocked out Brazil in their last 16 tie. Cricket and England were dealt familiar heartache in a World Cup final as Australia claimed a record-extending seventh women's T20 crown with a thumping 7-wicket win at Lord's. Nat Siverbrunt topscored with an unbeaten 58 in England's total of 150 for 4, but Australia chased it down comfortably. And Britain's Arthur Ferry will play the biggest match of his career on centre court later when he faces former Wimbledon semi-finalist Grigor Dimitrov for a place in the quarterfinals. Ferry has reached the fourth round at a Grand Slam for the first time and broken into the world's top 100.
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0: On the way, after Nathan Dorr and Ella Henderson sent in Dad Joke of the Day, first one of the week. And also around about 8.30 this morning, we'll be taking a look at your community news, finding out what's put a smile on your face. Did something good happen over the weekend? Let us know. Your

So breakfast, Monday morning, that is Nathan Doerr, Ella Henderson with 21 Reasons. Still to come, we've got music on the way from The Script, and we'll check the latest on the roads. First things first, dad joke of the day sent in this morning by Thomas Gain in Crewe. That is Monday's effort. The current owner of the Joker card and had it since the 2nd of July is 8-year-old Violet Grantham in Sandbach, who's enjoying all its life-enhancing benefits. Will she keep it for another 24 hours? Will Thomas get it? We'll find out with Vanessa's verdict around about 8:15. Legally mandated health and safety before the gag. If you're eating crisps for breakfast this morning, no matter what the flavour, no matter how much you're enjoying them, even if they are the best flavour in the world, Texas barbecue Pringles, keep them out your mouth while you hear the joke. You don't inhale to start laughing, accidentally swallow a crisp, get stuck in the back of your throat, scratchy all day. If you're in the gym with your headphones on, hang on tight to the equipment. And if you're between machines, don't look around to see if you've embarrassed yourself when you burst out laughing, because you will have done. You don't want to then make that worse by walking into or tripping over a piece of equipment, potentially injuring yourself and going viral on the internet, because people film themselves in the gym, oddly. And if you suffer from a bad back, you've got time to get yourself into a prone position on a hard surface. Don't want to be freestanding with a joke. You could laugh involuntarily, jar your back, and cause yourself pain for the next few weeks. Those are the long versions. Short today, car, makeup, beverages, and stairs. And that's us pretty much legally covered. You can do what you want with this joke once it's out. Feel free to amaze your friends, family, and colleagues with your sense of humour. Start a joke book, keep it to yourself. It's up to you. Let's do it. Thomas Gain in Crewe's Monday Dad Joke of the Day. My mate David has had his ID stolen. He's now known as Dav. Cheers for that, Thomas. Vanessa's verdict on the way after this from The Script.

0: So breakfast, Monday morning, that is the script and Man in the Arena. Still to come, music on the way from the Lightning Seeds. Before that though, let's get Vanessa's verdict for Thomas Gaine in Cruise Monday, Dad Joke of the Day. Funny, five different smiley faces, no Joker card awarded. Thomas, you may have been affected by the fact Vanessa stayed up all night last night to watch the cracking England game. That may have skewed a judgment, possibly. Or she just, you know, thought it was a five smiley face joke. But you've had the Joker card before, you know the drill. Send us another one, more than likely a shoo-in. It does mean that Violet Grantham, who's 8 years old in Sandbach and has had the Joker card since the 2nd of July, keeps it for another 24 hours of all its life-enhancing benefits. If you've got a gag for us, get in touch, give us a call, pop it on the socials. We could be doing it tomorrow, round about 8:05.
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0: Nothing to report on the motorways this morning. The M656 and the 60 are okay. Major routes beginning to pick up, but the only red line I've got in Macclesfield at the moment is if you're making your way around Cumberland Street between the Chester Road roundabout and the roundabout with Presbury Road. That's pretty much it there. Congleton's okay. Even Sandbach is behaving itself, partly through the town. And in Crewe, we've got Western Road closed. It's a bit busy around University Way, the diversion route. Anything you spot, 01625 26 9000.
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Breakfast Monday morning, Lightning Seeds with Marvellous. Still to come, Justin Timberlake on the way. We've got Journey coming up. And of course, we'll take a look at your community news and find out what's putting a smile on your face today. Some of it could be football related, I would imagine. We'll see around about 8:30. Certainly in our household, I have it on good authority because Christine rang me first thing this morning to say Alfie was up just after 5 o'clock. Went into the living room, watched the highlights on the telly. Got very, very excited and shouty at the the goals and the game itself. So yeah, I think he's gone back to bed, actually. I think, you know, probably not now because he'll be on his way to school, won't he? But I imagine he's had a kip afterwards, wore himself out. Do you know what? He didn't put up much of a fight when we told him he couldn't stay up to watch the game. He was tired. We'd had a busy weekend, so I think ultimately he'd worn him out and he was more than happy to watch the highlights. So there we go. Yeah, you know, big football fan, but no issues, which is good, I suppose. Not bad. Saturday games, 10 o'clock, Saturday night. Not school night, perfectly fine against Norway. I think we've got our work cut out. But I said that about Mexico, and we still managed to win, didn't we? So what do I know, ultimately? Good luck to them, of course. He's a bit made up because there's the Portugal-Spain game this evening that I think he wants to watch. So we'll see how it goes as far as that goes. It depends on how good he's been at school. It's great, this, you know. It really is for discipline at this moment in time. Yeah, the World Cup is helping us out no end. Right, I'm going to play you this. This is Justin Timberlake.

Still breakfast, Monday morning, that is Journey, Don't Stop Believing. Before that, Justin Timberlake, What Goes Around Comes Around. Still to come, we've got music on the way from Kylie Minogue. Before that, though, community news, a lot to get through this morning. Let's get straight into it. We start with Carol Kappa, who says, sadly now back home. Very atmospheric at the Stone Circle yesterday. It's older than Stonehenge. And sent me a photo of the Stone Circle. Not very good, actually. Sue Doris says, morning, Andy. Shattered after Mac Pride, but it was awesome. Kiss. Martin James said, morning, Andy. I got to Turkey. Turkish flag emoji over the weekend. Smiley laughy face emoji. 16 days of relaxation. Very nice. Sue Donahue says, morning, Andy. We had a fab weekend working in the garden, putting all our new lights up and putting new plants in, and then went to Buzz Bingo last night. Had tea there and we both won. Hope you had a good one. Baz Oldfield said, no appointments today. Watched International Nations Rugby, British Superbikes, and my Andy and his wife Becca brought my little grandson Phoenix Jay around yesterday. Sorry, didn't watch the football. Nothing further to report. Ian Clark said, I had a book group yesterday morning, followed by an afternoon of frenetically sorting the living room out. Someone's got to do it, Ian. It's just the way it is, isn't it? Linda Pearson said, morning, Andy. Had broken sleep. Awake at 12:30. No game till 2. Got another hour, and then 2 a.m. and best game I've seen England play and win. Get in England. England flag emoji. Heart emoji. Football emoji. And we wrap things up with Angela Morris in Holmes Chapel, who says, Angela nil, Simon 1 for the coveted car park spot challenge at work. Another bad start, but I did stay up late watching the football. Overslept this morning. Simon looked smug when I got in. Well, I'm sure he did. Did he watch the football too and still managed it? I'm just rubbing it in now, aren't I? And that is your community news for Monday, the 6th of July, 2026. Lovely stories. Thank you for sending them in. Keep them coming. We'll do it all again tomorrow around about the same time on Soul Breakfast.

Breakfast show for a Monday morning, Cheshire Silk Radio. That is Kylie Minogue with Light Up. Still to come, Zara Larsson on the way, and we'll find out who's getting our second and final Fug for Far song of the day. 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

0: Sarah Larson, You Love Who You Love. Wheel spinning. Who's getting our second and final Fug for Far song of the morning? Could be you if you've been in touch. Won't be if you haven't. Lynn Taylor in Northwich. Morning, Lynn. Your song is here after we've checked the latest on the roads, and we'll do that next.
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4: Nothing really to report on the motorway so far this morning. Major routes busy but moving, but not much in the way of red lines. You know, it slowly dawned on me as the morning's gone on that a lot of late starts because of the football last night. I think, and maybe even days off, which would explain the situation on the roads. I mean, I'm not saying there's no cars on it, just haven't got much in the way of queues. Even University Way is behaving itself, with the Western Road being closed. 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

0: Second and final Funk for Far song of the morning, Beyond Chicago, Million Dollar Bill. That is Feel Good Free For All tune, especially for Lynn Taylor in Northwich here on Cheshire Silk Radio. Last one of the day. If you've got a belter that puts you in a good mood and sets you up for the day and you want to hear it on the radio, you can do one of these.
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0: And of course, there is another two tomorrow morning on Silk Breakfast. So if you've got a tune and you want to hear it on the radio, do one of those things. And don't forget, we do make allowances. If you want something on a specific date, let us know that in your message and we can accommodate, because there's a back door to all systems. So it works either way, one way or the other. Make sure you get in touch. As I say, we've got two more tomorrow on Silk Breakfast. This is the current tune from Ariana Grande.

0: favourite song from Ariana Grande, Hate That I Made You Love Me. Still to come, a belting rewind tune from 1997 from INXS. Before the latest news at 9 o'clock. After 9, it's Monday's 9 at 9.
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1: Cloudy and overcast this morning. Possibility of a shower. By midday onwards is going to be dry. Some clouds, some sunshine. High pollen count in the area. And a top temperature around Poynton of 23 Celsius.
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2: Text your bosses, you're not coming in. England hero Jude Bellingham's words as he told the nation to take the day off and celebrate the famous World Cup win over Mexico. Bellingham scored twice in 98 seconds in an historic 3-2 last 16 win over the co-hosts at the Azteca Stadium. A scoreline which tells only half the story after Thomas Tuchel's men played more than half an hour with 10 men in a match that will live long in the memory, especially for those who were there.
3: Oh, mate, it was good. The stadium was unbelievable. We sat amongst the Mexicans, which was a bit terrifying to start with. As soon as that first goal went in, it was fine.
4: One of the best games ever, wasn't it? Great atmosphere. The whole Mexicans were really friendly.
5: Full 90 minutes, we were there, non-stop, shouting, screaming, giving it large.
2: Next up for the Three Lions, a quarter-final with Norway in Miami on Saturday night. Elsewhere this morning, a heatwave could be declared for the southeast of England today. Temperatures might reach 31 degrees Celsius. A week-long warning from health officials is in place until Saturday too. That's across the Midlands and the south of England. ITV's agreed the sale of its media and entertainment arm to Sky for up to £1.6 billion. After months of talks over a possible deal, the companies say it'll create a major competitor to the global streaming giants. The sale includes ITV's terrestrial TV channels and its streaming service ITVX, but not its production arm ITV Studios, which makes shows like I'm a Celebrity and Mr. Bates versus the Post Office. Today is the first day of Alcohol Awareness Week, an annual campaign that looks to raise awareness of the issues around alcohol misuse. Andrew Massell is from Alcohol Change UK.
6: It's just an opportunity really to have a focus on alcohol and get some discussions going, get people thinking, considering their drinking habits.
2: And Clarkson's farm star Caleb Cooper's tied the knot with his long-term partner. He posted a photo of them standing in front of a tractor in a field with the caption, Mr. and Mrs. Cooper. That's the latest from Radio News Hub. I'm John Collins.
7: In local news, a freelance writer who stalked former Cheshire MP George Osborne and his wife has been handed a suspended jail sentence. 29-year-old Lydia Suffield sent emails containing false allegations about the couple to their friends and family and reported them to social services in harassment, which Mr. Osborne described as utterly debilitating. Congleton could be the UK Town of Culture 2028. The town council's officially entered the competition and submitted a digital postcard to the Department for Culture, Media and Sport. You can see it on the official UK Town of Culture digital map. And Andy Burnham has revealed a bit about his musical taste and says he's been stuck in a Doves phase for quite a while. The Cheshire band formed back in 1998, the frontrunner for Prime Minister named Goodfellas as one of his top films, as well as The Big Short, Brassed Off and Pride. That's the latest. For more news from our area, click silk1069.com.
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9 at 9, Monday morning, Cheshire Salt Radio, starting off with two number one singles, Madness, House of Fun, and also Adam Ant and Goody Two Shoes. Special secret double bonus points this morning go to Natalie Clark in Macclesfield, Baz Oldfield in Macclesfield, Tony Lawrenson in Marple, and Julie Sweeney in Church Lawton. Shall we have a look at some news clues? Okay. This was the year that the Falklands War ended. A group of women peace protesters set up a camp at Greenham Common to fight plans to house American cruise missiles there. Queen woke up to find intruder Michael Fagin sitting on her bed. The wreck of Henry VIII's flagship, the Mary Rose, was raised off the seabed off Portsmouth. Still a very disappointing telly experience, that was. I remember it even now. What else we got for you? Helmut Kohl was elected German Chancellor. Polish Solidarity leader Lech Wałęsa was released from prison. Prince Andrew cut short a holiday with Coup Stark in Mustique due to excessive media attention. And Prince William was born in this year. But what is the year? Maybe

0: Monday mornings, 9 at 9. That is our third number one in this hour. Fame from Irene Cara. But what is the mystery year? 01625 269 000 on the phone. Pop it on the socials. All will be revealed after song number 9, roughly around 10 to 10 this morning. Of course, if you're absolutely nailed on and you're missing your smug points because we haven't done it for a couple of days, then you need to let me know that you know, because currently you haven't, which means I don't know that you know, and therefore no smug points, no sort of slight satisfactory feeling that you get knowing you've got the year right above those who may have got it wrong or possibly never even played. But you need to rectify it by getting in touch. Not sure yet, not a problem. More songs on the way, news clues coming up. Up next, a number 10 from XTC.
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0: Well, nothing really to report on the motorways this morning. The M6, 56 and the 60 moving well. We do have a red line now, finally, on Congleton Road as you make your way towards the Flower Pot. Traffic lights heading in, and it's a little bit busy too if you are travelling on London Road past the Moss Rose. Into Macclesfield itself, it's not too bad. A little bit of a queue coming off the bottom end of Highball Road at the roundabout, and the Silk Road's a little bit busy on the approach to the Herdsfield roundabout. Through Congleton, not bad at all. Busy but moving. Newcastle Road a little bit slow. And if you're making your way around Sandbach today, let's have a look. Arclyde's all right. It's okay. And even University Way, a little bit of a queue coming up towards the Crewe Green roundabout, and also busy coming off the bypass onto the same roundabout as well. Anything you spot, 01625 269000. Give us a call if it's safe and legal.
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What a tune. XTC Senses Working Overtime got to number 10 in our mystery year. It is the 9 at 9. Monday morning, Cheshire Salt Radio. You know, you don't say anything. You just sort of blindly go on through the course of the 9 at 9. And then you're getting correct answers all the way along. And you're thinking, in the back of your mind, just the sparks forming of maybe we can start, you know, the 100% 5 out of 5 for this week that we've never ever done. And then someone comes blundering in. 99% now, by the way. Congratulations to Mark Hewitt in Stoke, Sue Donahue in Macclesfield, JCT in Nantwich. These songs all came out a year before he was born. We got correct answers as well from Nicola Hughes in Macclesfield, Sandra Brooks in Sandbach, Sarah Thorne in Poynton, Rachel Taylor in Poynton, Dave Miller in Congleton, Karen Sinclair in Poynton, Laura Rathmill in Congleton. Okay, news clues, let's have a look. MacTown finished 10th in the Northern Premier League in this year, 42 points, 17 wins, 9 draws and 16 losses. The Alex finished, oh dear, 24th out of 24 in the 4th division, 46 points, 6 wins all season, 9 draws, 31 losses in this year. Luckily, no relegations back in these days. They just got voted back in again by all the other teams in the division. In this year, Oscar winner Michelle Yeoh was attending Crewe and Osage College, studying a degree in performing arts. She wasn't there long. And there you go. What is the mystery year? Get in touch if you know. If you're still on the fence, this got to number 2 for Duran Duran, and it might just help you out.

Monday mornings, 9 at 9, Cheshire's Salt Radio. That is Imagination with Just an Illusion. That got to number 2. And number 2 for Duran Duran, Save a Prayer. Well done to Pamela Eastwood in Stockport. Correct answer. We've also got correct answers this morning from Paula Courts in Sandbach, Fiona Dawson in Hangs Chapel, Nick Hoff in Macclesfield, Susan Allen in Macclesfield, Sarah Thompson in Knutsford, Samantha Turner in Northwich, Gavin Jessup in Macclesfield, and Michelle Rogers in Macclesfield. Final sort of second to last set of clues. Arthur, Chariots of Fire, Gregory's Girl, E.T., Blade Runner, Gandhi, Tron, Sophie's Choice, 48 Hours, Porky's, The Fox in the Hand, Condor Man, Annie, Rocky 3, Herbie Goes Bananas, Firefox, and Who Dares Wins, Mad Max 2, Poltergeist, Private Lessons. All big at the box office in this year, that's a lot, isn't it? The Young Ones and Knight Rider made their TV debuts. Channel 4 made its debut alongside Countdown and Brookside. There you go. More clues. What is the mystery year? If you're still not sure, Tears for Fears are here now. This got to number 3 for Mad World.

0: Monday mornings, 9 at 9, that got to number 3 for Tears for Fears with Mad World. That is song number 7. What is our mystery year today? 01625 269 000 on the phone. Pop it on the socials. Find out whether you're right or wrong. Roughly around 10 to 10 after 2 songs. I'm Maiden and the Stranglers to play, by the way. Right, last set of news clues for the morning. Let's see what we've got. This was the year that Italy won the World Cup with a 3-1 win over West Germany. Liverpool won the first division in this particular year. Tottenham Hotspur won the FA Cup final. It was the year that Jimmy Connors and Martina Navratilova were the singles titles winners at Wimbledon. Keke Rosberg even was the Formula One world champion. Tom Watson won the British Open golf tournament. And Gritar won the Grand National. Right, those are your sports clues. 2 songs to go. If you think you know, don't miss out. Get in touch. If you're not sure yet, have a listen to the next 2 songs. But get in touch very, very quickly, okay? All will be revealed in just under 10 minutes' time.
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0: 9 at 9, Cheshire Salt Radio, final two songs. The Stranglers got to number 2 with Golden Brown, and number 7 for Iron Maiden with Run to the Hills. Well done to Rachel Cutts in Congleton, Stephen Hudson in Crewe. David Daniels got in touch on the email. We also have correct answers from Francis Morgan in Sandbach, Gail Jackson in Macclesfield, Steve Collins in Holmes Chapel, Kathy Parkinson in Nantwich, and Paula Davis in Crewe. So, the year today, 1982, and there we were, floating along nicely, thinking 100%, that's the first day, can we get the next day and the next day, and then, you know, someone blunders in, 99% we end up with, so that's the whole week not happening as far as 100% correct answers. So that person is currently, and they have until 10 o'clock, completing 200 lines of I must not muck up the 100% on the 9 at 9. If they don't get it by 10 o'clock to me, then obviously they're banned for the rest of the week. And that's, you know, those is the rules. Rules is rules. Anyway, we'll do it. Probably not. We do it all again tomorrow around about the same time. We've got 9 different songs, 9 different news clues, special secret double bonus points, and the whole lot, as it were, just after the news at 9 o'clock here on Cheshire Salt Radio. Up next, rewind tune from Prince before the news.
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3: A bit cloudy and overcast this morning. Possibility of the odd shower. By sort of midday onwards, it's going to be dry. A mixture of cloud and sunshine. There's a high pollen count and we're expecting a top temperature around Macclesfield of 23 Celsius later.
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4: England are through to a World Cup quarter-final against Norway on Saturday after a 3-2 win over co-host Mexico. Jude Bellingham scored twice in quick succession at the end of the first half before a Harry Kane penalty sealed the deal. It was a night to remember for three Lions fans in the Azteca Stadium.
5: For the last 10 minutes, I'm not going to lie, my heart rate is up 120, 130. I was shaking my watch. Heart rate was up there, but yeah, we got there in the end.
6: Fantastic night. I couldn't get a ticket in the home end, so I was incognito with the older Mexicano fans. Pulled a blinder, didn't we? Absolutely smashed it tonight. We're always going to win it, weren't we? It's easy. It's light work. That's coming on.
4: Elsewhere this morning, it's looking like a heatwave may be declared across the southeast of England later, with forecasters predicting a high of more than 30 degrees Celsius once again. The UK Health Security Agency has put a week-long heat health warning in place for the south and the Midlands, saying that the warm weather could cause a greater risk to life for vulnerable people. ITV's agreed the sale of its media and entertainment arm to Sky for up to £1.6 billion. After months of talks over a possible deal, the companies say it'll create a major competitor to the global streaming giants. The sale includes ITV's terrestrial TV channels and its streaming service ITVX, but not its production arm ITV Studios. Today marks the start of Alcohol Awareness Week. It looks to highlight and raise awareness of the issues around alcohol consumption. Andrew Massell is from Alcohol Change UK.
7: The message we're putting out there is really just to think about your alcohol consumption like any other aspect of your health. It's something that you can take control of, you can manage yourself, and it's worth finding out a bit more about how much you're drinking and maybe the changes you could make.
4: And Take That may have just put the final curtain down on the circus for good, as Gary Barlow sounding pretty certain it won't be coming back. The band wrapped their Dublin show on Saturday, bringing an end to the jam-packed stadium tour with Fire Breathers, Acrobats and that famous giant mechanical elephant. Barlow says at 55 he can't physically do it again. That's the latest from Radio News Hub. I'm John Collins.
8: In local news, a journalist who carried out a stalking campaign on former Cheshire MP George Osborne and his wife has been spared jail. 29-year-old Lydia Suffield sent emails containing false allegations about the couple to their friends and family and reported them to social services in harassment, which Mr. Osborne has described as utterly debilitating. She's been given a suspended sentence. Congleton Town Council has officially entered to be Town of Culture 2028. It's submitted a digital postcard to the Department for Culture, Media and Sport. You can see it on the official UK Town of Culture digital map. And Andy Burnham has revealed his favourite band is from Cheshire. The frontrunner for the job of Prime Minister says he's been stuck in a Doves phase for quite a while. The Makerfield MP named Goodfellas as one of his top films, along with The Big Short, Brassed Off and Pride. That's the latest. For more news from our area, click silk1069.com.
1: 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Andy Clues.
3: Still to come this Monday morning, music from Tom Grennan, tune from The Clash on the way, and of course we'll be launching another brand new topic for a brand new list, which we'll do at around about 10 to 11, hopefully by 10 to 12, another 10 out of 10.

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The Clash and Rock the Casbah, and before that, Tom Grennan with Full Attention, Cheshire Salt Radio, Monday morning. Stella Lefty to play for you in a second. Before that, yes, I'm going to do it again. I'm going to tell you about Win with Cheshire Salt Radio, because I know you haven't registered. I mean, I don't know what you're playing at. I don't know what's going on in your life that you're far too busy to win fabulous prizes with very little outlay, but let's get it done, okay? The only proviso, ultimately, is you need to be over 18 to play. That is it, all right? There's loads of belting competitions on there, and as I say, pence to win massive prizes. You also get to see what percentage of people have actually entered the competition. So the lower the percentage, the more chance you have to win. See? Sounds intriguing, doesn't it? Of course it does. Go to our webpage, salt1069.com. And click on Win with Cheshire Salt Radio. That takes you to our sister site, Congleton Competitions Limited, and you can see all the competitions that are currently running. We have got the Kookaburra Cash Catcher for £1. Your chance to win some brilliant prizes there. There's also the Cash Smash, Centre Court Cash Smash in honour of Wimbledon. 39p for that one. 14p could win you £40 in the £40 cash competition. You can see the closing dates, you can see how many have entered. You can also enter the meat raffle, where you can win so much meat you won't know what to do with it, and that costs £1. They do the draw on a Friday around about midday. Okay, have a good look, register, and you can start playing immediately. Your chance to win brilliant prizes with very, very little outlay. What's not to love? Get it done.

0: Current song from Stella Lefty, that is Boston. Still to come this Monday morning, a tune from the Spin Doctors.
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Cheshire Salt Radio, Spin Doctors, Two Princes. Still to come this Monday morning, Lionel Richie on the way, a tune from Mojo, and the question to this answer. 1 year and 8 months. 1 year and 8 months is the answer. The question here...

Lionel Richie, My Destiny. Before that, of course, Mojo, Lady Hear Me Tonight. We've got Taylor Swift to play for you in the next few minutes here on Cheshire Salt Radio. First things first, the question to today's answer, 1 year and 8 months. The question is, how much of our lifetime do we spend in a bad mood? And according to this latest report, it's 1 year and 8 months. Miffed. Basically, each day sees the average adult down in the dumps for a total of 41 minutes, thanks to things such as bad night's sleep, technology problems, bad manners, and the weather, of all things. This amounts to almost 5 hours a week, or 10 days of every year in a grump. The average adult lifetime, that's the equivalent to 1 year, 8 months, and 19 days spent in a bad mood. A lack of money, cold calls, and poor manners also put people in that kind of mood. It's also emerged that 2/3 of us would admit to being a moody person. Other bad moods can put down to tiredness, feeling under the weather, and fluctuating hormones. So that can happen. Study also found a bad night's sleep is most likely to cause a bad mood, followed by tech problems or arguments with a partner and other people's lack of manners. 1 year, 8 months, 19 days in an average lifetime being in a bad mood. Looking at that figure, it doesn't seem long enough for me.

0: Raven Lynne, Love Me Not. Before that, Taylor Swift, I Knew It, I Knew You. Still to come, Suede on the way, Nelly Furtado, Role Models current tune, and of course we'll find out what the brand new topic is in today's list.
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0: Saturday the 11th and Sunday the 12th of July, it's the Wings and Wheels weekend at Avro Heritage Museum in Woodford. Gates open at 10 o'clock on both days, and it's a great family day. Even if you're not big into planes, there's plenty for you to see and do. Here's what to expect, it says here. Static Spitfire display, celebrating 90 years of the iconic fighter. Eurofighter, Typhoon Jet Simulator. You can fly the Mac Loop. There's the Sea King cockpit. There's the four-piece covers band, 90 proof. Dance along with our line dancers on the Saturday. 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Also on Saturday the 11th, hits on the pitch is at Manchester Rugby Club in Cheadle-Hume from 12 o'clock. 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Also, Macclesfield Armed Forces and Veterans Club are meeting on Saturday at the Masonic Hall on Risley Street. It's 9:30 till 11:30. 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

0: a song from Role Model, that is High Hopes. Before that, Nelly Furtado's Turn Off the Light and Suede with Animal Nitrate. Still to come, Rewind tune from the Blow Monkeys going back to 1987.
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0: First things first, can't do anything else till we launch today's topic for a brand new list. Well done for Friday, by the way. 10 out of 10 for the top 10 celebrities Brits would like to see as Prime Minister. That gave us 5 out of 5 and a new milestone of 210 in a row, which of course is another new record. Making them every day since we beat the 198 all those days ago. Brand new topic today, an hour to find all 10 items on the list, updates every 20 minutes, clues after 11:30, and hopefully by 10 to 12, 1 out of 5, and 211 in a row. The topic today is the top 10 heritage toys that adults will pass down to their children, okay? So old stuff you give your kids. It's basically what we're looking for. All right, let me know what you've got. We'll have our very first update at around about 10 past 11, okay? Monday's list, the top 10 heritage toys that adults will pass down to their children. We'll see where we are very soon.
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1: Cloudy and overcast this morning into around midday. Might even see the odd shower. After midday, different story. Some clouds, some sunshine, high pollen count and a top temperature around Sandbach of 23 Celsius.
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2: England are through to a World Cup quarter-final against Norway on Saturday after a 3-2 win over co-host Mexico. Jude Bellingham scored twice in quick succession at the end of the first half before a Harry Kane penalty sealed the deal. It was a night to remember for three Lions fans in the Azteca Stadium.
3: Unreal bucket list stuff to go and watch a game in that stadium and to have that game 3-2. Just brilliant.
4: Yeah, I'm totally lost for words. It's surreal. It's like going into a church, into a cathedral. What a special place.
3: I'm still nervous now. I feel like I've been eating sand for 2 hours.
2: Elsewhere this morning, a 14-year-old girl found dead in a park is believed to have died from multiple stab wounds. Lillianne Jones was found dead in the Dufferin Park area of Blina last month after being reported missing 2 days earlier. An inquest opening at Gwent Coroner's Court on Monday heard the 14-year-old was found with injuries to her chest and neck. A 14-year-old boy, who can't be named for legal reasons, appeared at Cardiff Crown Court last month, accused of murder. EasyJet looks like it will become the latest British company to fall into foreign hands after reaching an agreement in principle to a proposed takeover. US company Castlelake is trying to take control with a bid worth up to £5.5 billion. The Luton-based carrier has said that its board is minded to suggest that shareholders accept the deal. Castlelake now has until August the 3rd to make a firm bid. Today's the start of Alcohol Awareness Week. It's an annual campaign that looks to raise awareness of the issues around alcohol use. Andrew Massell is from Alcohol Change UK.
5: It is very much part of life in these islands. And so I think what we're trying to do is really is get people to take a pause for thought, maybe think about the role that alcohol is playing in their lives and think about whether there's anything they want to change.
2: And F1 fan Adele showed her support for Lando Norris at the British Grand Prix at Silverstone at the weekend. She's previously attended races in the US and recently spoke about sharing her love of the sport with her son, Angelo. That's the latest from Radio News Hub. I'm John Collins.
6: In local news, a freelance writer who stalked former Cheshire MP George Osborne and his wife has been handed a suspended jail sentence. 29-year-old Lydia Suffield sent emails containing false allegations about the couple to their friends and family and reported them to social services in harassment, which Mr. Osborne described as utterly debilitating. Congleton could be the UK Town of Culture 2028. The town council's officially entered the competition and submitted a digital postcard to the Department for Culture, Media and Sport. You can see it on the official UK Town of Culture digital map. And Andy Burnham has revealed a bit about his musical taste and says he's been stuck in a Doves phase for quite a while. The Cheshire band formed back in 1998. The frontrunner for Prime Minister named Goodfellas as one of his top films, as well as The Big Short, Brassed Off and Pride. That's the latest. For more news from our area, click silk1069.com.
0: Andy Clues. Andy Clues.
1: Today's list is the top 10 heritage toys that adults will pass down to their children. Very long-winded, very simple. We've had some in, thankfully. We'll see what we've got in the next few minutes. But do add some more if you want. You're

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0: Cheshire Salt Radio, Run DMC and Aerosmith with Walk This Way. Bring Your Love before that, Madonna and Sabrina Carpenter. Still to come, Ray on the way.
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0: Loads of answers today. Top 10 heritage toys that adults will pass down to their children. Let's go straight to it. Vanessa Smith has got Teddy, Doll, Train Set, Sooty Sweep, Doll's House, Monopoly, my favourite, not, Bike and Football. Pamela Eastwood said Rocking Horse, Teddy Bear, Pot Dolls, Christening Gown, Diary of Family History, and then onto our normal Facebook page, as it were. Tony Laurinson, Barbie, Action Man, Monopoly, Cluedo, Mr. Potato Head, Corgi / Dinky Cars, Hot Wheels, Scalextrix, My Little Pony, Lego, Sylvanian Families, Hungry Hippos, Transformers and Star Wars, Kirsty Helen, Teddy Bear, Doll's House, Train Set, Toy Cars, Farm Set, Action Man, Barbie Dolls, Cindy Dolls, Chess Set, Rocking Horse, and for me, a Whip and Top and Marbles, because I've been very quiet for a while about insulting you about your age. Natalie Clark, Lego, Meccano, Barbie and Ken, Adele the Baby Doll, Pokemon, Cards, Scalextrix, Train Set, Rubik's Cube, Teddy Bears, Sue Donahue, Train Sets, Scalextrix, Barbie, Cindy, Board Games, Bike, Doll's House, Doll's Pram, Lego, Games Consoles, Corgi or Matchbox Cars, Teddy Bear, Roller Skates. We've got 1, 2, 3, 4, 5, 6, 7, 8, 9. Congratulations. 9 down, 1 to find. We're on a bit of a roll already. Keep them coming. We may have them all done and dusted by 11:30 this morning. Top 10 heritage toys that adults will pass down to their children.
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0: Stretching from Ray, Where Is My Husband, still to come this Monday morning. 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

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Fratelli's to come, Communards on the way, and then back to today's list, the top 10 heritage toys that adults will pass down to their children. We've got 9 already, 1 to find. Have we got it? We'll find out around about 11:30.

0: Communards, Don't Leave Me This Way, and before that, the Fratellis with Chelsea Dagger. Still to come, a tune from Bruno Mars.
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0: 9 down, 1 to find, and a whole load more answers to get through. Doing very well on today's list. The top 10 heritage toys that adults will pass down to their children. Vanessa Smith has got jewellery, photo albums, letters, clock, furniture, die-cast cars. Michelle Risley says spinning top, jack-in-a-box, yo-yo, and die-cast vehicles. Natalie Clark said fancy dress, musical instruments, dress-ups, and toy cars. Dave Sweeney, fort, soldiers, model aircraft you can fly, kites, and potato guns. Very optimistic with the kites there. Every kite I have had has been stuck in a tree or ruin. Nothing to pass down as far as that's concerned to Alfie and Aura. Imagine, new one's pretty cheap. Julie Sweeney, wooden building blocks, classic tea sets, wooden train sets. We're still on the 9. We've got 1 to find, which isn't bad. I've got a pretty good clue. In fact, what I've got is a clue that you need to be a certain age to appreciate and a backup one just in case you're not that certain age. Hopefully then getting 10 out of 10, 1 out of 5, and what would it be? 211 in a row. We'll see what we've got after this from Bruno Mars.

0: Bruno Mars, I Just Might. We've got The Verve, we've got Charlie Puth, and we've got Somba to play, and we've got this.
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0: So, top 10 heritage toys that adults will pass down to their children. We've got 9. I've got a clue for the one that we're looking for. And as I said before, I've got a daft clue that you need to be a certain age to appreciate, and a backup clue just in case you're not that certain age. Okay, so, number 9 on the list. Rosie and Jim were these, and they travelled on a canal boat named after them. Okay, Rosie and Jim were these, and they travelled on a canal boat named after them. And your backup clue is this is made from scraps of fabric. Okay, a toy that's made from scraps of fabric. Those are your clues. Let me know what you've got. We'll see where we are at about 10 to.
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0: Is Home Wrecker. Before that, Charlie Puth, Michael McDonald and Kenny Loggins, Love in Exile and The Verve with Bittersweet Symphony. Still to come, Rewind Tune on the way from Chris Isaac before the news at 12 o'clock. And then, of course, Darren is here with your Monday afternoon.
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0: First things first, today's list, top 10 heritage toys that adults will pass down to their children. We did really, really well quite early on. We got 9. Struggled to find the final one. I gave 2 clues, a daft one and one that was a bit more of a backup clue just in case you weren't a certain age or you didn't think like I thought. Anyway, as it happens, Natalie Clark got it, Mark Hewitt in Stoke, Tony Lawrenson got it, Dave Sweeney, Sue Donahue, Kirsty Helen, Vanessa Smith and Becky Slater as well. So your list is Lego, teddy bears, Rubik's Cube, Doll's House, Barbie or Ken, Matchbox cars, Scale Extrics, train sets, rag dolls. That was the Rosie and Jim clue. And marbles, which of course now gives us 10 out of 10. That is 211 in a row and 1 out of 5 for the week. Well done. Another record broken. Congratulations. We will, of course, do it all again tomorrow with another brand new list and a brand new topic here on Cheshire's Soul Radio.
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1: Temperatures are, on the up. We've got highs of the mid-20s, maybe even high 20s today. Dry and lots of sunshine around.
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2: England are through to the quarterfinals of the World Cup after a game that saw 5 goals, 1 sending off and 11 minutes of added time. England beat Mexico by 3 goals to 2 thanks to a Jude Bellingham double and a Harry Kane penalty, much to the delight of the 3 Lions fans.
3: It's cost us a lot of money to come out here, but worth every penny.
4: It's worth gambling, wasn't it?
3: We gambled topping the group, but it's just been nerve-wracking all the way through. We're going to Miami. Can't wait.
2: That trip to Miami is because England's next game is there at Saturday at 10 p.m. UK time. Next, ITV has agreed the sale of its media and entertainment business to Sky. The two companies have announced a deal worth £1.6 billion. A Russian patrol aircraft repeatedly approached the UK's carrier strike group as it operated in the Arctic last week. But according to the Ministry of Defence, it was intercepted by 2 F-35 fighter jets. They've condemned the activity in the Norwegian Sea as unsafe and unprofessional. The Duke of Sussex will not stay at Buckingham Palace during his return to the UK. It's because the accommodation arrangements for his trip descended into disarray. A spokesman for Harry says it was disappointing the offer from the King had been withdrawn at the last moment, but he said every effort was made to facilitate Harry's stay. Reports find that the country is missing out on almost £100 billion a year. The Institution of Mechanical Engineers says the lack of accessible transport is preventing disabled people from working and contributing to the economy. James Partington is their Director of Policy and Impact.
5: The country is investing in new trains, but not necessarily always the platforms or the means to access the platforms. And it's just simple, upfront, early thoughts on the design.
2: And Nottingham Forest have appointed former Crystal Palace boss Oliver Glasner as their new head coach. The 51-year-old guided Palace to their first ever major silverware in 2025.
6: In local news, plans have been submitted to build retirement apartments and a care home in Bollington. They include bulldozing the industrial buildings currently on the land at Albert Road to make way for 40 apartments and a 75-bed care home. The 2.5-storey care home will be designed to provide specialist dementia care and the 24-hour elderly nursing care too. Repair works are starting on the A556 Holford Bridge in Plumley. Cheshire East Highways say that they'll take place for the next 10 working days and you can expect lane closures to be in place. And Wilmslow Community Centre is set to be converted into an annex to accommodate extra pupils at a special school. The Council's Children and Families Committee approved the expansion of the Springfield School onto the site of the former Dean Row Community Centre at the end of 2024. That's the latest. For more news from our area, click silk1069.com.
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Whitney Houston, How Will I Know Before That Swing Our Sister Breakout, and Lana Richie, So You Say Me, on the way next. But what's the year? TV clues in this year. Some pretty good TV shows around in this particular year, including Lovejoy. That was on the telly on a Sunday night. I remember watching that with Ian McShane. What else do we have on the telly in this particular year? It was a very, very good year for new TV shows, things like Dynasty 2, The Colbys was shown. Comet Relief started in this year. Bread started in this year. And also The Russ Abbott Show as well. Not The Madhouse, but just The Russ Abbott Show on its own. But what's the year, though?

0: Lara Richie, Say You, Say Me, the year was 1986. We've got Lenny Kravitz and Kaiser Chiefs on the way.
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Lenny Kravitz, Fly Away on the Big Afternoon Show on the Monday after the morning before. Yeah. Did you stay awake? It was delayed by an hour till 2 o'clock, the England match. We did it, though. Our next game is on Saturday night at 10 o'clock. If you've got a wedding on Saturday night or some sort of private party or a do, nobody's going to be interested in that on Saturday night, are they? How tired are you today? Did you skive off work today? Have you let the kids have a day off school today? I must admit, I'm not quite with it. I'm very, very, very tired. The last time I was this tired is when I worked in the nightclub industry.

0: and material lover. We'll do some Stardust in a bit. If you want to make contact today with the Big Afternoon Show for Monday, message me via the app, the website, all socials. You could appear on the show if you send me a voice note.
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0: Stardust Music Sounds Better with you. So how was your weekend? Go on, give your weekend a score. 10 being amazing, 1 being it was rubbish. It was a write-off for some reason. And let me know why it was a write-off. Lady Gaga, next, Deacon Blue on the way, and new Harry Styles in a bit as well.
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Harry Styles, Dancing on the Big Afternoon Show. How many cups of coffee or cups of tea is enough before you say, even that caffeine ain't going to work? Yeah, I'll get there. I'll get through it. Right, Gabrielle Dreams. Then we'll do a rewind soon.

0: So apparently we start a new heat wave this week. Temperatures could be in the low 30s as we get through the middle of the week and into the weekend. That's Gabrielle and Dreams. I've got a rewind next from The Pretenders.
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1: Sunshine, lots of sunshine around for the next few days. We do have a heat health warning in place for a yellow heat health warning. Temperatures in the high 20s over the next few days.
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2: England are through to a World Cup quarter-final against Norway on Saturday after a 3-2 win over co-hosts Mexico. Jude Bellingham scored twice in quick succession at the end of the first half before a Harry Kane penalty sealed the deal. It was a night to remember for Free Lions fans in the Azteca Stadium.
3: Oh, mate, it was good. The stadium was unbelievable. We sat amongst the Mexicans, which was a bit terrifying to start with. As soon as that first goal went in, it was fine.
4: One of the best games ever, wasn't it? Great atmosphere.
2: Next, if you're partial to a British soap like Coronation Street or a Love Island superfan, your favourite shows are safe. ITV's agreed the sale of its media and entertainment arm to Sky for a deal worth £1.6 billion, a Russian patrol aircraft repeatedly approached the UK's carrier strike group as it operated in the Arctic last week, but it was intercepted by two F-35 fighter jets. That's according to the Ministry of Defence. They've condemned the activity in the sea as unsafe and unprofessional. The Institution of Mechanical Engineers says accessible transport could deliver as much as £176 billion boost to the UK economy. It's believed that the lack of it prevents disabled people from getting out and working. Their Director of Policy and Impact is James Partington.
5: About £88 billion for getting disabled people into work. At the moment, they are put off accessing jobs because they know they're unable to get to work. We can get more people into the high street, spending money, stopping people missing NHS appointments.
2: And hope you're prepared for some more hot weather. The UK will enter its third heatwave in as many months this week, although temperatures are not expected to soar into record-breaking territory. So southern England could reach up to 35 degrees Celsius in the latter parts of the week.
6: In local news, plans have been submitted to build retirement apartments and a care home on the site of SMC Euroclamp at Bollington. They would include bulldozing the industrial buildings currently on the land on Albert Road to make way for 40 apartments and a 75-bed care home. The 2.5-storey care home will be designed to provide specialist dementia care. Cheshire East Highways have said that repair works are starting on the A556 Holford Bridge in Plumley today. They're set to take 10 working days and lane closures will be in place as the works are carried out. And planning permission has finally been granted for the expansion of Springfield School. Wilmslow Community Centre is set to be converted into an annex to accommodate extra pupils at a special needs school. That's the latest. For more news from our area, you can click silk1069.com.
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2: Thomas Tuchel has vowed it will now be full steam ahead for his England side for the remainder of the World Cup. It follows the dramatic 3-2 win over Mexico in the Azteca Stadium. Two more last 16 ties take place later as co-hosts the USA take on Belgium, and there's an Iberian derby as Spain meets Portugal. Tottenham have completed a club record £100 million deal to sign Sandro Tonali from Newcastle. One of a piece of domestic football news, Oliver Glasner has been confirmed as the new manager of Nottingham Forest, having left Crystal Palace. England Rugby Union captain Jamie George has been reflecting on the 45-21 defeat against world champion South Africa in the Nations Championship. He says indiscipline cost them.
7: There are some clear things that we need to make sure we get better, and players we have to take a lot more responsibility with regards to our discipline.
2: And last, Brits standing Arthur Ferry takes on Gregor Dimitrov in the fourth round at Wimbledon.
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0: Phil Oakey, Giorgio Moroder, together in Electric Dreams. Let's give you the random pub quiz question for Monday afternoon then. And this is a good one. This is the ideal summer temperature voted for and suggested by us Brits. This is the ideal summer temperature for a summer's day in the UK. What do you reckon it is?
1: Yeah.

0: That's the script to Man in the Arena. I got some Robin S and I got some Salt and Pepper on the way for you soon as we get you through Monday afternoon.
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Push it. If you want to make contact today with the Big Afternoon Show, you can message me via the app, the website, or on social media pages, or send me a voice note. You could appear on the show this afternoon. This is a daytime disco party classic.

0: Kylie Minogue lights up. I've got some Kid Laroi and Ariana Grande for you soon before 2 o'clock. Our random pub quiz question again for today. This is the ideal summer day temperature for us Brits, according to a new survey. But what is that?
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Grande, Hate That I Made You Love Me, Killers now, and Mr. Brightside. The answer to our random pub quiz question: this is the ideal summer temperature for a summer's day in the UK, voted for us Brits. It's 23 to 24 degrees. Yeah. Anything over 26 is too hot for us, apparently, and anything below 1920 is classed as a pretty poor summer's day. So the low to mid-teens, so 22, 23, maybe 24, there is just about right, apparently. It's a bit like that nursery rhyme, isn't it? You know, the porridge, way too hot, way too cold, just right.

0: massive anthem, Killers, Mr. Brightside, and another big anthem on the way from Bon Jovi next. And then we'll do the news at 2, then we'll launch this week's movie challenge.
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2: Yeah, dry, sunny and feeling warm. Temperatures in the high 20s today.
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3: Thomas Tuchel has vowed it will now be full steam ahead for his England side for the remainder of the World Cup. It follows last night's tense 3-2 win over Mexico in the Azteca Stadium. Jude Bellingham reflected on a memorable match on England's social media that saw him score two important goals.
4: For England, it's probably right at the top. Pleasure to be a part of this kind of night. The whole team, so proud of everyone. It's an unbelievable achievement. Those kind of images live with you for years.
3: Well, England are now through to a World Cup quarter-final against Norway on Saturday. Next, the scientists and institutions responsible for developing the Novichok nerve agent used in the 2018 Salisbury assassination plot have been hit with sanctions by the UK government. Dawn Sturgis died after coming into contact with the poison which was used in an attempted assassination of former spy Sergei Skripal. The sanctions announced by the Foreign Office also targeted the Russians involved in the development of the toxin used against Alexei Navalny. The Duke of Sussex will not stay at Buckingham Palace during his return to the UK. It's because the accommodation arrangements for his trip descended into disarray. A spokesman for Harry says it's disappointing the offer from the King had been withdrawn at the last minute. But it said every effort was made to facilitate Harry's stay. New analysis from the Institution of Mechanical Engineers suggests accessible transport could deliver a £176 billion boost to the UK economy. James Partington is the head of policy and impact.
5: Fixing the broken transport system that the UK has could deliver a huge economic boost that will reduce the cost to the state, and it would deliver a huge economic return to the UK government.
3: And Harry Styles has been praised by his mother as the kind of man the world needs right now following his record-breaking residency at Wembley Stadium. He finished the London leg of his Together Together tour on Saturday night, in which he performed 12 shows.
6: In local news, plans have been submitted to build retirement apartments and a care home in Bollington. They include bulldozing the industrial buildings currently on the land at Albert Road to make way for 40 apartments and a 75-bed care home. The 2.5-storey care home will be designed to provide specialist dementia care and the 24-hour elderly nursing care too. Repair works are starting on the A556 Holford Bridge in Plumley. Cheshire East Highways say that they'll take place for the next 10 working days and you can expect lane closures to be in place. And Wilmslow Community Centre is set to be converted into an annex to accommodate extra pupils at a special school. The Council's Children and Families Committee approved the expansion of the Springfield School onto the site of the former Dean Row Community Centre at the end of 2024. That's the latest. For more news from our area, click silk1069.com.
0: Yeah.

0: Into the 2 o'clock hour we go for Monday afternoon. Bananarama being a Stella Lefty in Boston next. Here comes our movie challenge. Name the film.
1: He let himself out of the playpen, he put on Scarface, and he glued his hands to the rum bottle.
0: Can you name that film? We don't need the characters or the actors, just the film title.
1: He let himself out of the playpen, he put on Scarface, and he glued his hands to the rum bottle.
0: Come on, day one. Clue one happens on Wednesday. On a

0: Stella Lefty and Boston on the Big Afternoon Show. Sonique on the way next, and we'll do some Panic at the Disco in a bit as well.
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0: is the Big Afternoon Show on your local for your Monday afternoon, and that is Taylor Swift. Got Oasis, a new role model, and Thompson Twins on the way in a few moments as we get you through the 2 o'clock hour.
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0: College Role Model and High Hopes. I've got a dad rock anthem from the 1980s. Next, then we'll do the news at 3 after 3 o'clock. We'll launch this week's Stuck in Reverse.
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1: Warm and sunny temperatures in the mid to high 20s most of the week this week.
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2: England have secured their place in the last eight of the World Cup in a dramatic match that saw five goals, one sending off and 11 minutes of added time. England beat Mexico by 3-2 thanks to a Jude Bellingham double and a Harry Kane penalty. On England's official social media, Anthony Gordon reacted after the game.
3: An all-time England great win, even more so with the context, the red card, the penalty. But I've been speaking about our team togetherness for a long time. Now, hopefully, you believe me.
2: Next, they'll face Norway after they eliminated Brazil earlier yesterday evening. That'll be Saturday night with a 10 p.m. UK kickoff time. Next, scientists and institutions responsible for developing the Novichok nerve agents used in the 2018 Salisbury assassination plot have been hit with sanctions by the UK government. The sanctions include asset freezes and travel bans, and they apply to seven individuals and two research institutes. Dawn Sturgis died after coming into contact with the poison. Sky has warned over job cuts following its $1.6 billion deal to buy ITV's media and entertainment arm. The media and paid TV broadcaster did not say how many roles would be at risk, but said there would be cuts in corporate and commercial divisions where there is overlap. Reports find that the country is missing out on almost £100 billion a year. The Institution of Mechanical Engineers says the lack of accessible transport is preventing disabled people from working and contributing to the economy. James Partington is their Director of Policy and Impact.
4: The country is investing in new trains, but not necessarily always the platforms or the means to access the platforms. And it's just simple, upfront, early thoughts on the design.
2: And get ready for some more hot weather. The UK will enter its third heatwave this week. Although temperatures are not expected to soar into record-breaking territory.
5: In local news, plans have been submitted to build retirement apartments and a care home on the site of SMC Euroclamp at Bollington. They would include bulldozing the industrial buildings currently on the land on Albert Road to make way for 40 apartments and a 75-bed care home. The 2.5-storey care home will be designed to provide specialist dementia care. Cheshire East Highways have said that repair works are starting on the A556 Holford Bridge in Plumley today. They're set to take 10 working days and lane closures will be in place as the works are carried out. And planning permission has finally been granted for the expansion of Springfield School. Wilmslow Community Centre is set to be converted into an annex to accommodate extra pupils at a special needs school. That's the latest. For more news from our area, you can click silk1069.com.

That if you order True Faith, Ray next, and Where Is My Husband? Here comes Ostaka Reverse, Name the Tune, Going the Wrong Way. Can you name this song, Going in Reverse? We'll play you again before four.

0: That is Ray, Where Is My Husband. Take that with one of their very early songs on the way. Blue to play soon as well. Plus our song of the week is on the way before four.
1: 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Later this week, expect a refreshing iced coffee, made for picnics with picky bits and nowhere to be until six. Because whatever the weather, with a Costa iced coffee made with heart in hand, the summer moments we love last. Costa iced coffee, made for summer.
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0: Blue, One Love, summer 2026. Yes, we are in the middle of summer 2026, and the weather is being quite good to us, isn't it? We're having more sunnier hot days than we are ropey days, in my opinion.
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0: That is Bruno Mars, I Just Might. 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We've got an extensive What's On guide on our website. 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

Samba Home Wrecker on the way for you now. Here's our Stuck in Reverse again for the final time today. Can you name this song, Going the Wrong Way? Any ideas of that song, artist and title, please?

Well, it's Song But Home, Wrecker. Right, let's do our Song of the Week this week from Snow Patrol. They're back with new music, but they've teamed up with Kylie for this one. It's called These Arms.

0: on the road.
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1: Warm and sunny and warm nights to come. We are in another kind of heatwave. Yeah, have they officially called it a heatwave? I'm sure they have.
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2: The row over the red card given to US striker Folarin Balogun is intensifying. Donald Trump has outlined the reasons why he called FIFA President Gianni Infantino to get the one-match ban overturned.
3: I asked for a review because I didn't think it was a foul. And, you know, again, I'm good at this stuff. I didn't think it was a foul. I thought it was two great athletes that crashed into each other and got entangled. That was not a guy punching somebody in the face or anything that, you know, would be different.
2: UEFA has strongly criticised FIFA's decision, saying they've crossed the line. Meanwhile, Thomas Tuchel has vowed it will be full steam ahead for his England side for the remainder of the World Cup. It follows last night's tense 3-2 win over Mexico in the Azteca Stadium. Jude Bellingham reflected on a memorable match on England's social media that saw him score two important goals.
4: For England, it's probably right at the top. Pleasure to be a part of this kind of night. The whole team, just, you know, so proud of everyone. It's an unbelievable achievement. Yeah, an unbelievable moment. Those kind of images live with you for years.
2: England are now through to the World Cup quarterfinal against Norway, which they'll play on Saturday. Next, Prince Harry's trip to the UK has descended into chaos. Buckingham Palace says the Duke of Sussex will now not be staying at the palace during his visit to London this week, despite his team announcing this morning that he had accepted an invitation to do so. It's a urged the Duke's team had not responded to the royal household in time. The government's being urged to fix Britain's broken transport network. New analysis from the Institution of Mechanical Engineers suggests it could deliver a £176 billion boost to the UK economy. James Partington is their head of policy and impact.
5: Fixing the broken transport system that the UK has could deliver a huge economic boost. That will get more people into work, that will reduce the cost to the state, and it will deliver a huge economic return to the UK government immediately as we get more people into work and spending money.
6: In local news, plans have been submitted to build retirement apartments and a care home in Bollington. They include bulldozing the industrial buildings currently on the land at Albert Road to make way for 40 apartments and a 75-bed care home. The 2.5-storey care home will be designed to provide specialist dementia care and the 24-hour elderly nursing care too. Repair works are starting on the A556 Holford Bridge in Plumley. Cheshire East Highways say that they'll take place for the next 10 working days and you can expect lane closures to be in place. And Wilmslow Community Centre is set to be converted into an annex to accommodate extra pupils at a special school. The Council's Children and Families Committee approved the expansion of the Springfield School onto the site of the former Dean Row Community Centre at the end of 2024. That's the latest. For more news from our area, click silk1069.com.
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7: Thomas Tuchel has vowed it will now be full steam ahead for his England side for the remainder of the World Cup. It follows the dramatic 3-2 win over Mexico in the Azteca Stadium. Two more last 16 ties take place later as co-hosts the USA take on Belgium and there's an Iberian derby as Spain meets Portugal. Tottenham have completed a club record £100 million deal to sign Sandro Tonali from Newcastle. One of a piece of domestic football news, Oliver Glasner has been confirmed as the new manager of Nottingham Forest, having left Crystal Palace. England Rugby Union captain Jamie George has been reflecting on the 45-21 defeat against world champion South Africa in the Nations Championship. He says indiscipline cost them.
8: There are some clear things that we need to make sure we get better, and players we have to take a lot more responsibility with regards to our discipline.
7: And last, Brit standing Arthur Ferry takes on Gregor Dimitrov in the fourth round at Wimbledon.
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1: Busy through Macclesfield and Congleton in the usual spots, particularly busy around Origi Bianchi Lights and also the train station and up towards the Flowerpot Junction as well. Highball Road, Big Tesco roundabout, all slow around there. Slow through Congleton in the usual spots, and the M6 north and southbound is a little bit stop-start.
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0: Mary J. Blige and Robbie Williams on the way for you next. So, hits on the pitch this coming Saturday in Manchester Rugby Club. And the gates open from midday. If you've not got your ticket yet, you can get them via our website, silk1069.com. And also, because the football match, the next England match is on Saturday night at 10 o'clock, they're going to be putting up a big screen as well at Hits on the Pitch, so you can watch the match as well. Headlining Hits on the Pitch for this year is Tinchy Strider, Aston Merigold from JLS, K-Class, the Bay City Rollers, Dick and Blues, also Katrina and the Waves from, Katrina and the Waves, Pat Sharp, Duran Duran Experience, Blondish, loads more, hosted by Leroy Love this year. 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And that's the bonus, that's the breaking news this afternoon, that you can watch the match and don't miss any of the World Cup action at Hits on the Pitch this Saturday.
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0: That is Robbie Williams and Rock DJ. Right, let's give you the mystery voice. Name this person.
1: This is when you do have to fight for.
0: Name that person. Let's play you again.
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0: You've got 2 days of no clues, and clue one happens on Wednesday. Can you get it before then?

0: 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Quick look at the roads for you next, and we'll do some new Tame Impala, and we'll do some Sugar Babes as well before 5 o'clock. Plus, on the way after 5, details of our next daytime disco on the way.
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0: Very busy through Macclesfield, the usual places, Silk Road, London Road, past Barracks, Mellon, Drissel Estate, Highball Road, also the big Tesco roundabout as well. If you're going up towards Congleton, by the way, Maroud Hill Lights, Clayton Bypass, Mountbatten Way, very slow coming into Congleton through Clayton Bypass. That particular direction is slow. M6 North and Southbound is very slow at the moment, and also slow through Knutsford, the main drag, A50, White Bear roundabout, also the A556. Wilmslow, Alderley Edge, usual places there as well.
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0: Sugar Babes, push the button. So busy all weekend this weekend for Cheshire Silk Radio. We've got the Average Heritage Museum in Woodford, where the big Falcon Bomber is, where John Green is going to be, and the Silk Radio team bringing us all the highlights this Saturday from 10 o'clock, with loads of street food available and live entertainment as well. Also, this coming Saturday is going to be the Live in the Park at Arley Hall for the NMC charity, hosted by our very own Phil England, with loads of live music on stage. Also, Dave Chipman, who's going to be over at the Rossendale Trust for the Shine a Light Festival, with loads of live music there as well, raising money for a very, very good cause. So loads of things happening this coming Saturday. You can find all of those on our What's On guide on silk169.com. Rewind on the way next, and the news at 5.
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1: Warm and sunny for the rest of the week, most of the week anyway. Temperatures in the mid to high 20s and warm nights to come.
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2: Donald Trump has confirmed he did ask FIFA boss Gianni Infantino to review the ban on US striker Folarin Balogun. The one-match suspension was overturned after the pair spoke, and he is now free to play during USA's match against Belgium tomorrow. The president says he felt he had to intervene.
3: Gianni Infantino, he's a smart, tough man. All I did was ask for a review. I didn't say you have to do this. I feel we have to have all the best players in the field. You can't take the best players.
2: Meanwhile, England are now prepping for their next World Cup encounter against Norway on Saturday. They secured a place in the last eight after a 3-2 win against Mexico. Speaking on England's official social media, Anthony Gordon says it was a great game.
4: I think an all-time England great win, even more so with the context, the red card, the penalty. But I've been speaking about our team togetherness for a long time. Now, hopefully you believe me.
2: Next, pressure is growing on the government to deport the ringleader of the Rochdale grooming gang. Sabir Ahmed was released from prison last week after serving 14 years for sexual offences on girls as young as 12. Legislation from the 1970s is making it difficult to deport the 73-year-old back to his native Pakistan. But Home Office Minister Alex Norris says they're doing all they can.
5: We have not given up and we will not. While the original intentions of the legislation in question mean we ought to proceed with care, the nature of the offending in this case demands that we explore all options, and that is what we're doing. And in the meantime, we will, of course, do everything in our power to keep the public safe.
2: Sky has warned of job cuts following its £1.6 billion deal to buy ITV's media and entertainment arm. Cuts are expected in corporate and commercial divisions after the media and pay TV broadcaster agreed to buy the UK's biggest commercial TV channel. And the UK will enter its third heatwave in as many months this week. Temperatures won't be as high though. They're expected to settle around 35 degrees Celsius.
6: In local news, plans have been submitted to build retirement apartments and a care home on the site of SMC Euroclamp at Bollington. They would include bulldozing the industrial buildings currently on the land on Albert Road to make way for 40 apartments and a 75-bed care home. The 2.5-storey care home will be designed to provide specialist dementia care. Cheshire East Highways have said that repair works are starting on the A556 Holford Bridge in Plumley today. They're set to take 10 working days and lane closures will be in place as the works are carried out. And planning permission has finally been granted for the expansion of Springfield School. Wilmslow Community Centre is set to be converted into an annex to accommodate extra pupils at a special needs school. That's the latest. For more news from our area, you can click silk1069.com.
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7: Thomas Tuchel has vowed it will now be full steam ahead for his England side for the remainder of the World Cup. It follows the dramatic 3-2 win over Mexico in the Azteca Stadium. Two more last 16 ties take place later as co-hosts the USA take on Belgium, and there's an Iberian derby as Spain meets Portugal. Tottenham have completed a club record £100 million deal to sign Sandro Tonali from Newcastle. One of a piece of domestic football news, Oliver Glasner has been confirmed as the new manager of Nottingham Forest, having left Crystal Palace. England Rugby Union captain Jamie George has been reflecting on the 45-21 defeat against world champion South Africa in the Nations Championship. He says indiscipline cost them.
8: There are some clear things that we need to make sure we get better, and players we have to take a lot more responsibility with regards to our discipline.
7: And last, Brit standing Arthur Ferry takes on Gregor Dimitrov in the fourth round at Wimbledon.
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1: Get busy around Macclesfield and Congleton, and also if you're going out towards Knutsford, A50 right there around about, very slow still through there past the Heath. Out towards the other end, spoke of traffic lights is very slow there. A556 past the Cheshire Showground. M6 north and southbound, slow in certain places, but nothing major holding us up. So it's a little bit stop-start, that's about it really. Sandbach though, Old Mill Road, usual places through Sandbach, looking very slow.
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0: Plan B, and she said, Pet Shop Boys next with an old Elvis tune. Here comes our mystery voice. Who's this?
1: This is when you do have to fight for...
0: Clue one, not till Wednesday. Can you get it before Wednesday when the clues start?
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0: name that person.

0: Miles Smith and Hold Me in the Dark on Cheshire's Silt Radio. It is school prom season. Oh, you go school proms, you know, they've just gone off the planet, haven't they? They just, the way they get the kids there on a school prom, it could be light up tractors, it could be sports cars, great big limousines, all that kind of stuff going on. So now they do school proms for primary school kids, and then you have to do it again when they leave high school.
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0: You're moving quite well through Macclesfield and Congleton right now. M6 North Southbound, pretty chocker still. Knutsford is very slow still. If you get out towards Wilmslow and Alderley Edge Bypass and Alderley Edge Train Station out towards Ainslie Way, and also Wilmslow itself is looking pretty slow as well. Sandbach, Old Mill Road, slow there. A500 coming out of Stoke and into Crewe, Grand Junction Retail Park. You slow through Crewe as well.
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2: Warm and sunny and warm nights to come. Yeah, the weather warning is in place for

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2: President Trump has confirmed he did intervene in the red card row over US striker Falarin Balogun. UEFA has strongly criticised FIFA's decision not to uphold the automatic ban, meaning he will play against Belgium tomorrow. Mr. Trump says he called FIFA's president Gianni Infantino to discuss the suspension, which was then overturned.
3: I asked for a review because I didn't think it was a foul. And, you know, again, I'm good at this stuff. I didn't think it was a foul. I thought it was two great athletes that crashed into each other and got entangled. That was not a guy punching somebody in the face or anything that, you know, would be different.
2: Meanwhile, England are now prepping for their next World Cup encounter against Norway on Saturday. They secured a place in the last eight after a 3-2 win against Mexico. Next, Prince Harry's trip to the UK has descended into chaos. Buckingham Palace says the Duke of Sussex will now not be staying at the palace during his visit to London this week, despite his team announcing this morning that he'd accepted an invitation to do so. It's emerged the Duke's team had not responded to the royal household in time. The government's under increasing pressure to fast-track the deportation of Sabir Ahmed, the ringleader of the Rochdale grooming gang. The 73-year-old, who served 14 years for sexual offences on girls as young as 12, can't be sent back to Pakistan due to legislation from the 1970s. But Conservative MP Katie Lamb says the law needs to change.
4: The idea that he might be allowed to stay in this country because of a clause in a decades-old law designed for a completely different time and context is not just absurd, but sickening. Yeah, yeah. As recently as 2023, parole officers concluded that Ahmed poses a very high risk of serious harm to children.
2: And the UK could see 10 consecutive days of temperatures over 30 degrees Celsius in the coming weeks as we experience the third heat wave of the year.
5: In local news, plans have been submitted to build retirement apartments and a care home in Bollington. They include bulldozing the industrial buildings currently on the land at Albert Road to make way for 40 apartments and a 75-bed care home. The 2.5-storey care home will be designed to provide specialist dementia care and the 24-hour elderly nursing care too. Repair works are starting on the A556 Holford Bridge in Plumley. Cheshire East Highways say that they'll take place for the next 10 working days and you can expect lane closures to be in place. And Wilmslow Community Centre is set to be converted into an annex to accommodate extra pupils at a special school. The Council's Children and Families Committee approved the expansion of the Springfield School onto the site of the former Dean Row Community Centre at the end of 2024. That's the latest. For more news from our area, click silk1069.com.

0: It is a happy hour for a very warm Monday afternoon. Harry Styles, that is Dancing No More. Quick look at the roads for you now, though.
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0: You're very slow in the usual places still at the moment at this time of the day. M6 North and South Bath, still a little bit stop-start there. If you're going through Sandbach, it's still slow on Old Mill Road. Easing a touch now through Knutsford, but the A556 and over the motorway roundabout and bridge is very slow around there. If you're going up towards Wilmslow and Alderley Edge, usual place is still looking a little bit slow, but it's moving a lot better now through Congleton.
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0: latest song from the script to Man in the Arena. 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

0: Ladies and gentlemen, Kylie Minogue, got a rewind from Queen on the way next. 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
1: Donald Trump has confirmed he did ask FIFA boss Gianni Infantino to review the ban on US striker Folarin Balogun. The one-match suspension was overturned after the pair spoke, and he is now free to play during USA's match against Belgium tomorrow. The president says he felt he had to intervene.
2: Gianni Infantino, he's a smart, tough man. All I did was ask for a review. I didn't say you have to do this. I feel we have to have all the best players in the field. You can't take the best players.
1: Meanwhile, England are now preparing for their next World Cup encounter against Norway on Saturday. They've secured a place in the last eight after a 3-2 win against Mexico. Speaking on England's official social media, Anthony Gordon says it was a great game.
3: I think an all-time England great win, even more so with the context, the red card, the penalty. But I've been speaking about our team togetherness for a long time. Now, hopefully you believe me.
1: Next, up to 10,000 people have been evacuated from their homes after wildfires spread through southern France. More than a dozen small towns and villages in the foothills of the French Pyrenees have been evacuated after

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6: President Trump has confirmed he did intervene in the red card row over US striker Falarin Balogun. UEFA has strongly criticised FIFA's decision not to uphold the automatic ban, meaning he will play against Belgium tomorrow. Mr. Trump says he called FIFA's president Gianni Infantino to discuss the suspension, which was then overturned.
7: I asked for a review because I didn't think it was a foul. And, you know, again, I'm good at this stuff. I didn't think it was a foul. I thought it was two great athletes that crashed into each other and got entangled. That was not a guy punching somebody in the face or anything that, you know, would be different.
6: Meanwhile, England are now prepping for their next World Cup encounter against Norway on Saturday. They secured a place in the last eight after a 3-2 win against Mexico. Next, Prince Harry's trip to the UK has descended into chaos. Buckingham Palace says the Duke of Sussex will now not be staying at the palace during his visit to London this week, despite his team announcing this morning that he'd accepted an invitation to do so. It's emerged the Duke's team had not responded to the Royal House hold in time. The government's under increasing pressure to fast-track the deportation of Sabir Ahmed, the ringleader of the Rochdale grooming gang. The 73-year-old, who served 14 years for sexual offences on girls as young as 12, can't be sent back to Pakistan due to legislation from the 1970s. But Conservative MP Katie Lamb says the law needs to change.
8: The idea that he might be allowed to stay in this country because of a clause in a decades-old law designed for a completely different time and context is not just absurd, but sickening. Yeah, yeah. As recently as 2023, parole officers concluded that Ahmed poses a very high risk of serious harm to children.
6: And the UK could see 10 consecutive days of temperatures over 30 degrees Celsius in the coming weeks. Amber heat health alerts have been issued in parts of the country as we enter the third heat wave of the year so far.
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8: A row involving Donald Trump is overshadowing the World Cup. The president's confirmed he did call the head of FIFA, Gianni Infantino, to review a ban on US striker Folarin Balogun. Following the call, the one-match suspension was overturned and Balogun will now play in the USA's match against Belgium. The president says he felt he had to intervene.
9: If you would have taken him out, I think it would have really stained this incredible champion. We have our best players, and they have to have their best. And if we win or we lose, it's fair. Otherwise, let's say we lost him and we lose the game. It would be a terrible thing.
8: Meanwhile, England are now prepping for their next World Cup encounter. They face Norway on Saturday, who beat Brazil 2-1 after 28 years of no World Cup action. Norwegian sports commentator Vegard Alstead said everyone is thrilled.
10: There's a real sense of excitement back home here. A dream coming true after 28 years of wait. We are beating Brazil again, obviously. We had the win in 98, which was the biggest day of Norwegian football and maybe in the sports history of this country until yesterday when they do it again.
8: Up to 10,000 people have been evacuated from their homes after wildfires spread through southern France. More than a dozen small towns and villages in the foothills of the French Pyrenees have been evacuated after an early summer heat wave. Two teenagers have been found not guilty of murdering a 15-year-old who died in Glasgow after being struck by a sword. The 16 and 17-year-old both denied killing Amen Tekle. Community leader Jamie O'Neill read a statement on behalf of the family.
11: We have all seen the fear, sadness and uncertainty that violence leaves behind. Its impact reaches far beyond those directly involved, and it's felt by families, friends, neighbours and young people across our country.
8: And tech giant Microsoft is cutting almost 5,000 jobs. Roughly 2.1% of its workforce will go.
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1: Cheshire's Silk Radio. This week at Morrison's, from like the oh-so-fancy garlic and chilli king prawns, the don't-mind-if-I-do dinky honey and mustard pork cocktail sausages, or the bit-posh hot honey halloumi rolls. Come rain, shine, whatever the weather, get everyone reaching for just one more.
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